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1: 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Okay. Yes.I like us, since most of you here are students, I like to have here two volunteers, quickly, two volunteers.
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1: All right. You are going to hold the paper with the word light.
0: Okay.
1: Hold it high like this. Reverend. Yes.
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1: And you are going to be the salt.
0: Okay.
1: All right.
0: Okay, នេះពន្លឺនេះអំបិល
1: Now you can move forward that way and that way.
0: Just move that way. ទៅឆ្ងាយពីគ្នាតិចថាអំបិលហើយនឹងពន្លឺចិត្តគ្នាអំបិលរំលាយព
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1: 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What is his name?
0: Chehiel.
1: Chehiel?
0: Yeah.
1: And you are?
0: Saya.
1: Saya. Yeah. All right. Thank you. Now, the next thing to do is think for a few seconds.
0: Okay, ឥឡូវនេះឲ្យយើងគិតទាំងអស់គ្នា
1: And then you are going to stand up, move towards one of the sides of the church.
0: Okay, if you get, by you get that clone, you're just blue. You're mau khang blue. By you get that clone, you're just ball. You're that khang ball.
1: If you feel that you are more like light, you go to that side.
0: Okay, by you mean a ram that you by nasi xai khang ball chiran ah blue chiran mau khang ne.
1: If you feel that you are more like.Salt, you just stand up and move towards this side here.
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1: You cannot be the two. You have to have one.
0: I mean, the two, but I mean,
1: all right.
0: Okay.
1: You should think like this. What am I more? Am I more like salt or more like light?
0: Okay. Now you get that. ខ្លួនយើងថាតើយើងណាជាអ្វីយើងអាចមានច្រើនជាងយើងអាចមានទាំងពីរប៉ុន្តែច្រើនជាងគឺខាងណាពន្លឺឬអំបិល
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1: 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Take position now.
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1: 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And say, I decided...that I'm more like light because these of that explain why
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Some twitter time away prayer prop yang. Some akun.